0: Quality Dairy time.
1: 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Need chips, dip, alcohol, or sandwiches? QD has what you want delivered with a smile. 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
2: Family is the most important thing in the world. It can really play with your emotions. Just know what I mean. My granddaughter is growing up so fast. She's just a little thing. But she says she already has a boyfriend. Now that upsets me. Because I know there's no guy good enough for my little princess. You know, it gets me almost as upset as some dumb jamoke playing on his phone while driving. Running right into my car so I end up in the crash zone. Luckily, I know Joe's Body Shop in Perry is more than good enough for my car. They'll use a frame straightener powered by sonar technology to put my frame back to factory specs. They also have 24-hour towing and free loaners at Joe's Body Shop. Now, if only there was a place where I could get a guy straightened out to be good enough for my granddaughter. Call 517-625-6340. 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
4: Partly cloudy to mostly cloudy skies continue tonight with lows dropping into the mid-60s. Our high temperatures for tomorrow do stay in the low to mid-80s, but we do also see isolated rainfall activity as we go throughout the afternoon and evening hours. For Storm Tracker 6, I'm meteorologist Daniel Nemes.
5: 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Here we go on 94.1 Duke FM.

street of mud. There at a table, dealing stud, sat a dirty mangy dog that named me Sue. Well, I knew that snake was my own sweet dad from a worn-out picture that my mother'd had. And I knew that scar on his cheek and his evil eye. He was big and bent and gray and old, and I looked at him and my blood ran cold.

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Hey, don't forget to take Duke with you. 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

Garth Brooks and Friends in Low Places on 94.1 Duke FM. Of course, Garth touring these days. He keeps releasing, different cities on his tour a little bit at a time, not the whole list all at once. That's how tricky he is. It's Ricky Skaggs on

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This coat and tie is choking me,

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Good morning. It's Stephanie McCoy in the morning. Happy Friday Eve to you. Let's see. A lot of kids going back to school, actually, already next week. So this is the final weekend of summer for them before school starts. Seems weird, doesn't it? It's Diamond Rio on 94.1 Duke FM.

Alabama and Take Me Down on 94.1 Duke FM, playing the Legends of Country. Good morning. It is Stephanie McCoy in the morning. Hey, coming up this Saturday night, I'm going to be out broadcasting live. Big event down in Charlotte. It is the Michigan Country Music Hall of Fame Induction Awards Show. 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

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Good morning. It's Stephanie McCoy in the morning. Are you a fan of South Park? It was on this date in 1997 that South Park made its debut on Comedy Central. It's Dolly Parton now on Duke FM.

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Hank Williams Jr. on 94.1 Duke FM. Good morning. It's Stephanie McCoy in the morning. 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

0: Possum wrapping things up with Barbara Mandrell on that song. It is The Drive at 5 with JD here. We got things into high gear. We got Montgomery Gentry on the way. 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

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I got to take a road trip down to Chicago again. Do a little Six Flags action. Yeah. Oh, man. Did you see that Universal Studios got a new roller coaster? The details are on the way. Right now, we're going to sit on that front porch, do a little swag.